0: celebrate.
1: That's news. In sport, Australia's FIFA World Cup campaign has come to a heartbreaking end in Dallas. The Socceroos have been ousted by Egypt 4-2 on penalties in their round of 32 match after scores were locked at 1-1 after extra time. Australian midfielder Jackson Irvine, who was successful from the spot, is dejected on TVNZ.
2: Penalties is a cruel way to lose, but anybody who's got the confidence to step up and take that ball after 120 minutes, it takes a big heart, and I hope that, you know, everyone stays behind them and they get all the support.
1: Rabbitohs captain Cody Walker is kicking himself after a brain explosion during their 36-14 NRL loss to the Panthers in Sydney. Walker was sin-binned after a bizarre incident in the first half where he lashed out and kicked Penrith half Jack Cogger after playing the ball. That's sport. I'm Sandy Hodge.
3: Ua nā ole Radio Samoa, se furulima iwa toru a mō, e tautuaina oe ilangungana, fituas o le vai aso.

0: In this update, wedding bells outside New York's Madison Square Garden as Taylor Swift and Travis Kelce tie the knot. There's tight security for the celebration of the billionaire pop star and American football player, with surrounding streets closed and streams of SUVs arriving. Ed Sheeran and Jennifer Lopez are among the recent sightings, with reports the bride herself has now arrived. People magazine's Charlotte Triggs told CNN the iconic sports stadium's been transformed into a fairy tale garden.
1: We have sources that said that they've seen the inside, and it is absolutely majestic and beautiful. And it looks like a classic wedding. It doesn't look like what you would think when you think MSG.
0: An electric night of rugby is taking over Christchurch with a sellout clash between the All Blacks and France at 1NZ Stadium. It's the sixth time the All Blacks have played in Christchurch since 2011, and the first under the new stadium roof. New South Wales is dealing with its first suspected case of bird flu, with early testing of a sick bird coming back positive, but more testing is required. There have been five cases confirmed in Western Australia and one in South Australia. It poses a threat to marine mammals such as seals, with New South Wales home to fur seals populations. Sky News reporter Kaiser Shield says it could be the first case for Australia's east coast.
2: Authorities say Australia is well prepared for this strain of the virus because it is something that we anticipated.
0: The government's relaxed fishing rules in Lake Taupō. People can now take home 8 trout instead of 6, as trout numbers have risen to above average levels. Fly-only restrictions have also been lifted at the underutilised Otakitaki and Waititoko stream mouths. Department of Conservation Taupō Operations Manager Dave Conley says it's a positive all round.
3: They'll be able to take home an extra couple of fish for themselves and family and friends. The key thing as managers we see they're doing for us is actually helping us manage the populations of fish in the lake.
0: That's news. In sport, an extraordinary Football World Cup knockout game in Miami as underdogs Cape Verde came from behind in extra

0: Why did I join People's Panel? Because this is the city I live in, so I care about it, and I wanted my voice to be heard.
1: Search and join the online People's Panel. 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
2: Wala te maile te wang alfana wia yulai. 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

0: In this update, a messy weekend of weather set to bring rain, snow and severe gales across the country. The South Island's currently copping the rain and strong wind as a front moves northwards today before sweeping over the north overnight. Met Services' Heather Keats says warnings are in place to reflect what the front is doing.
1: The good news is the strong wind warning for severe northwest gales will end at 9 tonight. Then the winds turn south or southeast behind the front.
0: She says the heavy rain will then turn to snow, possibly reaching 25 to 30 centimetres in parts of Otago and northern Southland. Met Services also issued a road snowfall warning for Haast Pass in place from 10 tomorrow morning to 8 a.m. Monday. It's a love story and Taylor Swift said yes. The pop singer and American football star Travis Kelce are officially married. The star-studded couple tied the knot at Madison Square Garden with many celebrities attending. Comedian Adam Sandler officiated the wedding. BBC correspondent Floyd Cush said it was a well-kept secret for a while.
2: The Taylor team did not let any details slip until we saw a billboard light up announcing the news, and Taylor's publicist confirmed that news a little bit later.
0: Hopes Mardi Gras will be able to provide some economic momentum for the Ruapehu district. The Dress Up Music Festival kicks off in Oikuni from 3 p.m. Every attendee will get a $150 ski pass. June was unseasonably warm, but not all regions saw sunshine along with it. The average temperature was 10.6 degrees Celsius, the highest since 1909. Christchurch's Bromley saw a scorching 26-degree day on June the 20th. Earth Sciences New Zealand climate scientist Gregor Makara says the rising mercury had other effects too.
3: Related to the warmer temperatures was that we had a pretty underwhelming, I guess, start to the winter season in terms of snow.
0: That's news. In sports, a footballing story for the ages at the World Cup, as Argentina had to dig deep to beat Minnows Cape Verde in extra time in their round of 32 meeting in Miami. Cape Verde came back twice, first to level it up at 1-1 and force the extra half hour, then equalising again in the 103rd minute after the reigning champions had scored to make it 2-1. But the Argentina match winner came in the 111th minute, eventually ruled an own goal after a corner. Lionel Messi and co go on to play Egypt in the round of 16. Four-time Tour de France champion Chris Froome has announced his retirement at the age of 41. The British cycling great finishes with 7 Grand Tour victories. This year's Tour de France starts overnight. That's sport. I'm Sandy Hodge.

0: Why did I join People's Panel? Because this is the city I live in, so I care about it, and I wanted my voice to be heard.
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Or is it something I came up with? Or take credit for it? Au kare kongo. E ei rona mawhuanga. Whai mai. All of us are given different callings. And it's up to you to make a difference. To make a difference with them. That's all you leave behind when you exit. When you leave this earth.

0: in this update. Transporting New Zealand is calling a suite of incoming road rule changes safe and sensible. The raft of tweaks coming into effect later this year include children aged 12 and under to ride bicycles on the footpath and e-scooters being allowed to use cycle lanes. Transporting New Zealand policy advisor Mark Stockdale says it's safer keeping kids and e-scooters off the road.
1: With heavy vehicles, they do have blind spots, and so it can be difficult to see someone who's on an e-scooter. They don't take up a lot of space.
0: New Zealanders are hunting for ways to drive down their energy bills. A survey from Genesis Energy has found 63% have made at least one behaviour change because of rising fuel prices. 26% have increased their use of public transport. Genesis Chief Revenue Officer Stephen England-Hall says there's massive benefits to electrifying their houses, vehicles and businesses.
2: That really delivers, you know, $3,000 to $4,000 per year per household in lower energy costs. And so you can't really do that without electrification.
0: It has been the celebrity wedding of the year as Taylor Swift and Travis Kelce tied the knot this afternoon. The pop singer and American football player celebrated their marriage at the iconic Madison Square Garden. The reported guest list included A-list musicians, actors and athletes. Home detention for a Remuera accountant who secretly filmed hundreds of men in a pool changing room in Auckland. Chong Yu Koo pleaded guilty to making and possessing intimate recordings after police found almost 400 videos taken without consent at Newmarket's Olympic Pools and Fitness Centre. He used hidden and concealed phones to film people as they got changed. Judge Herman Retzlaff says Koo's offending involved a breach of trust and vulnerable victims.
3: You are sentenced to 12 months home detention. I am further imposing 6 months standard and special post-detention conditions.
0: That's news. In sport, it took 120 minutes, but Lionel Messi and Argentina march on at the Football World Cup. The reigning champions beat Cape Verde 3-2 in extra time in Miami to book a meeting with Egypt on Wednesday in Atlanta. At halftime in today's final round of 32 fixture, Colombia led Ghana 1-0 just after halftime in Kansas City. No training wheels for Test 1 of the All Blacks' Dave Rennie era as they face France tonight. Prop Fletcher Newell is buzzing to be a part of Christchurch's first All Blacks match in 4 years at the new stadium. But Newell believes there's no excuses not to be prepared. Come kick off at 7:10pm.
4: We're ready. We've spent the last week and a half really dialing in on how we want to play, and a lot of focus has gone into us. So we're really clear on our DNA.
0: That's sport. I'm Sandy Hodge.
5: Ta lofa lava.

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I'm going to miss the papui pui, carport, canopy, be fat.

0: over million was full to sangal to all Christian savings. 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

0: In this update, a wet start to the school holidays with today's rain only the beginning. Heavy rain and wind warnings are already in place for parts of the South Island as a front moves northwards today. Snow is expected to develop Sunday morning, possibly reaching 25 to 30 centimetres for parts of Otago and northern Southland. Met Service Heather Keats says a developing low pressure system will then bring more rain and snow next week.
1: Because it's the school holidays, it is worth having a look at what's happening from Monday onwards. The entire country will be impacted by this system.
0: She says many more watches and warnings are likely to be issued. The US is preparing to celebrate 250 years of independence with 4th of July Jubilee events scheduled across the country. Some events have been cancelled due to extreme heat waves, while some are being used as campaign rallies with the midterm elections set for November. Speaking to a crowd in South Dakota, Trump says American courage won their independence and doesn't want the Democrats to win the House.
2: It liberated millions and millions from slavery, rescued billions from tyranny, and sustained American liberty for 2.5 centuries, and we're not going to lose it to this group of losers. Oh, can you imagine?
0: A historic visit is just the latest in a chain of landmark developments that are seeing us forge closer ties with India. Narendra Modi will arrive in Auckland next week, marking the first time an Indian Prime Minister has ventured to our shores in 4 decades. It comes on the heels of our country signing a free trade agreement. Otago University's politics professor Robert Patman says that's already a huge achievement that followed many unsuccessful attempts. The family of journalist Lera McKee says they're devastated three men have been found not guilty of her murder in Northern Ireland. The 29-year-old was shot dead while observing rioting in Londonderry in 2019. Prosecutors argued the men helped and encouraged the gunman, but the judge ruled there wasn't enough evidence to convict them. That's news. In sport, Colombia have beaten Ghana 1-0 in Kansas City to book a spot in the round of 16 at the Football World Cup against Switzerland. Defending champions Argentina were made to fight until the final minute in extra time before fending off Minnows Cape Verde 3-2 to advance to the next round. Argentina next faced Egypt, who edged Australia's Socceroos on penalties earlier today. The Hurricanes Pua lead the Blues 23-15 at half-time in today's Super Rugby Aupiki opener in Upper Hutt a short time ago. South Island side Matutu are bossing things in the first half of their clash with the Chiefs Manawa in Pukekohe. Matutu lead the Chiefs 24-5 after half an hour. That's sport. I'm Sandy Hodge.

0: Lofa Samoa. Olifa Pitol Best Bargains New Zealand Winter Mega Sale. What a matter ili time of your fat house out telephone for. Or look, my wallet iPhone, my Samsung, latamai. I'm at a mile in out a lower limata light vayaso. I alas a setting of four lazy boy. Ilan out a lower fata light vayaso. Ma why? Was it a male lower limata sangal tau tour at the best bargains? Tatala fee to wasso. Really, my law, ille oval selau lua lua lua eva tol weaver. 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
3: Hey! Hey! Oh!

0: In this update, US President Donald Trump has addressed the country from Mount Rushmore on the eve of America's 250th birthday. The United States is preparing to recognize July the 4th in the midst of a brutal heat wave, which has forced the cancellation of many events. President Trump began Independence Day by praising the United States and the founding fathers whose faces are carved into Mount Rushmore's rock.
1: And by the grace of God, the United States of America is the most successful, most accomplished, most exceptional nation ever in human history.
0: Today's rain is just the beginning of a wet start to the school holidays. Heavy rain and wind warnings cover parts of the South Island, with a front moving north today. Snow is forecast tomorrow morning, possibly reaching 25 or 30 centimetres in parts of Otago and northern Southland. Met Services' Heather Keats says a developing low pressure system will then bring more rain and snow next week, and the entire country will be affected. An even field for this year's Young Farmer of the Year competition. Seven of New Zealand's best young farmers have been showcasing their skills in New Plymouth and Stratford over the past few days, with a winner due to be announced tonight. Finalists have been judged on everything from operating machinery to construction and managing livestock. Chief Executive Shane Gillilly says they're a competitive group of young men.
2: They have worked really hard to get here, and the point spread across the seven of them up to this point has been some of the closest. I reckon this is going to be one of the best competitions that we've ever seen.
0: Wedding bells outside New York's Madison Square Garden as Taylor Swift and Travis Kelce tied the knot. There's tight security around the celebration of the billionaire pop star and American football player, with surrounding streets closed. People magazine's Charlotte Trigg says the iconic sports stadium's been transformed into a fairy tale garden. She says sources have said it's majestic and beautiful and the scene of a classic wedding. That's news. In sport, a focus on the rugby basics for the All Blacks ahead of playing France tonight in Christchurch. Wallace Setiti says the biggest takeaways from Dave Rennie's initial camp so far have been simplified structure and more faith in executing basic rugby skills.
3: Rugby can be a complicated game if you make it, but at the same time, it's about throwing the footy around, and we'll make sure we're pretty good at it.
0: The Hurricanes Power have posted the first back-to-back win in the Super Rugby Opiki team's history, beating the Blues 45-30 in Upper Hutt. And it's been a game of two halves in Pukekohe. From a 31-5 lead at half-time for the visitors Matatu, the Chiefs Manawa were behind the South Island side 36-24 moments ago, midway through the second half. That's sport. I'm Joe Gilfillan.

0: In this update, Transporting New Zealand is calling a suite of incoming road rule changes safe and sensible. The raft of changes later this year include allowing children aged 12 and under to ride bicycles on the footpath and e-scooters being allowed to use cycle lanes. Transporting New Zealand policy advisor Mark Stockdale says it's safer keeping children and e-scooters off the road.
1: With heavy vehicles, they do have blind spots, and so it can be difficult to see someone who's on an e-scooter. They don't take up a lot of space.
0: Defence Minister Chris Penk is off to Turkey tomorrow for NATO summit events and talks with international partners. The minister will attend the NATO summit defence industry forum and meet counterparts from allied countries. Mr. Penk says the visit is about strengthening ties, sharing views on global security, and exploring opportunities for New Zealand defence businesses. He returns on July 10. Retailers are backing ACT's plan to give greater powers to security guards. The party wants to grant accredited officers the ability to detain or remove people, issue exclusion notices, and use force. ACT says police are overstretched and can't always intervene as quickly as needed. Retail NZ Chief Executive Carolyn Young says police have a range of priorities, and sometimes it's difficult for them to respond to retail crime.
2: Having people that have got additional training to get people out of store or not have them enter store is going to ensure that the store is safer for customers and staff.
0: Organisers of the Young Farmer of the Year competition say the depth of talent this year is better than ever. New Zealand's best young farmers have been competing in Taranaki today. Seven finalists in the senior category have been demonstrating their skills across New Plymouth and Stratford in a series of farm-related challenges. Chief Executive Shane Gillily says they've come from a range of backgrounds.
3: They're approaching the competition, I think, in quite different ways. They're bringing their own unique skills to the competition. And from what we've seen in the regional finalists, this is the closest competition we've seen in a long time.
0: That's news. In sport, the countdown's on to tonight's Nations Championship between the All Blacks and France in Christchurch. Just over an hour remains before kick-off at 10 past 7 at the sold-out indoor stadium, where Adi Savio will lead the home team in his first test as full-time captain. Dave Rennie's in charge as head coach for the first time. Lucy Wallace-Setiti outlines what they're expecting from Le Bleu.
4: Some big boys in that team, big bodies. I think they will focus a lot on the set piece, especially at the mall. So we're expecting a physical side. Some fast backs they want to play.
0: The Hurricanes Poa have posted the Super Rugby Opiki teams the first back-to-back win in their history, beating the two-time defending champion Blues 45-30. Matatu beat the Chiefs Manawa 41-24. That's sport. I'm Joe Gilfillan.

0: Fa'asalo fa'atu sa mua maleangang fa'aluwalo. 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Greetings to you all in the name of our Lord Jesus Christ. My name is Felicia Mulia ina, and this is, of course, the Koko Samoa Youth Show, where we hope to cater to our young people. Here we use both Samoan and English, making this a bilingual show. Now, without further ado, let us begin with our opening devotion. Now, this evening we have a member of the Koko Samoa Youth Show team, Benjamin Fuyamaono, who will be leading us in our opening devotion this evening.
1: Ole tato matua. Our reading comes from the book of Acts. 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

0: Hello, lovely, on sa itu pulanga. Yes, this is Radio Samoa Te Slima Ivatolu Amoa. You're listening to the Koko Samoa Youth Show. Thank you so much to everyone who is listening to us via the radio or watching our Facebook Live. Currently, it's Alofa Talofa Lava. Welcome to the show. Thank goodness I am not alone this evening. As you know, it's not easy to monologue through a 3-4 hour show. So I am so grateful that someone in our team is here this evening, bringing back in Benjamin Fuyamana, Talofa Lava.
1: Talofa Lava.
0: Thank you for agreeing to come on the show with me last minute.
1: Yeah, of course.
0: As we usually do. And it's been a while since we've been on the show together. Mm. So how's things have been, you know, since the last time we were on the show together, which is probably the beginning of the year?
1: Yeah, around Christmas, New Year's.
0: Around Christmas when we did our multiple farewells. That wasn't quite a farewell for the year. And our first show? Did we do our first show together or no?
1: Who knows?
0: It's already half the year and I'm not really sure at this point. But hello, good to see you. How have you been?
1: I've just been.
0: And that is okay. That's valid. Similar. Yeah.
1: Yeah.
0: So you've been doing uni and other things?
1: So uni, my exams. Mm-hmm. Some people they're still in exam season.
0: Ooh.
1: I'm fortunate to have finished my exams the first week of our break.
0: Mm-hmm.
1: So thank the Lord that is done.
0: Thank you, Jesus. Hallelujah.
1: The busyness didn't stop there.
0: Of course not.
1: Unfortunate.
0: Mm-hmm.
1: But that is life.
0: That's the way the cookie crumbles sometimes.
1: Yes.
0: Yes. Very true. Very true. Wait, what is it that you're studying again?
1: Bachelor of Commerce.
0: Bachelor of Commerce. How's it going, though?
1: It's...
0: Be honest.
1: What is that show called? Stuck in the Middle? Something like that.
0: Oh.
1: So, just... Mm-hmm. Yeah, I'm in the middle of somewhere I don't... It's like my mind's blank.
0: Yeah.
1: I'm just going where the wind takes
0: Wherever the wind takes you, you're going.
1: Yeah.
0: Hey, fair enough. Fair enough. For myself, I don't know. Yeah, same old, same old.
1: Mm.
0: Going to work.
1: Yes.
0: Going to choir practice. Going to choir gigs, which we were at.
1: That's why we're wearing black.
0: Hence the reason why, for once, we look coordinated. Usually when we're on the show together, some people are coordinated with the one person. Apparently didn't get the memo. So for once, we're on lock.
1: Yes.
0: We are in sync. Only this once. Just this once.
1: Just this once. It won't be forever.
0: It won't be forever. Also, I think the last time I was on the show, I mentioned Sons of Vault, because we were talking about it just before, and I asked if you had gotten a chance to go.
1: No.
0: Which unfortunately I haven't, but we did promote it a little bit here on the show.
1: A while back.
0: It was a while back.
1: Yes.
0: And I wanted to ask our audience if anybody has had a chance to go and watch it. I think tomorrow might be the last show that they have. Well, this, oh yeah, I know.
1: Missed my chance.
0: Oh, so sad, so sad. I'm sure another season will come out at some point. But I personally enjoyed it.
1: Mm.
0: It was quite heavy content some of the time, but I liked it. The juggle between comedic scenes and narratives versus the more heavy, very real life instances. Yeah, I quite liked it. The use of stage, because if you haven't seen it, I don't think there's much of a spoiler now that I think the season's ending. Wait, hold on. Let me just double check that the season is ending, because I don't want to give things away and Nick Minute, why did you go on the show and tell people things like this? Sons of Val. Yes, so tomorrow is the last showing of this particular show. It was quite cool because pretty much for the entire show, the four cast members were on stage for the entirety of it. It was about an hour and a half.
1: Wow.
0: Of dialogue and stage movement. So staying in character for that long. And honestly, props to especially Hans, who was the main character, the main narrator of said show, to have to remember all of those lines, an hour and a half worth of lines, and not mess up, like majorly mess up. I know there were some bits and pieces, very teeny tiny tinsy wincy pieces, but honestly, props to all of them to stay in character, remember those lines, remember movements on the stage, because there was a lot of movement as well. Great use of stage. Yeah, props to the whole cast, to the crew, amazing job. Also to the creator, I believe his name is Vela Monosolte. I say that now like I don't have the page right in front of me. Hold on 2 seconds while I look this up. Yes, Vela Monosolte, amazing. It's such an amazing show, so touching, and because it's real life, you know, informing art, it's even more, I think it's more impactful that way. Because, I mean, our Pacifica people's such great storytellers, you know?
1: They really are.
0: They really, they do such a great job. And I am glad as the years have gone by, more of our stories have been being told by our own people, for our people. Because even, I feel like 5-10 years ago, we wouldn't have seen as many brown faces on stage doing shows like this.
1: Yeah.
0: So to see that it's a lot more common, and it's also, I feel like it's an encouragement for other artists to see themselves on stage and feel encouraged to continue on that path. Yeah, I personally liked it very, very much. I'm sad that you didn't get a chance to watch it. But I hope with its popularity this time around, I hope that it will make a comeback at some stage in the near future.
1: Hopefully.
0: Fingers crossed. We hope and pray. But yeah, I think that's pretty much most of an update that we have. Unfortunately, we were going to have our fearless leader with us, but he's not feeling well at the moment, so he's apparently watching from home while he told us that he would be. So hi Sai. Hope you get better soon. But yes, I think we'll go into another music break. But don't go anywhere. We will come back with maybe one of our usual segments. Maybe a segment we make up on the spot in the background.
1: We're very creative.
0: We are creative like that. Yes. So stick around. You're listening to Radio Samoa. Tasalima Ivatolu. Amo.

0: Yeah.
1: Fafsai se lau Samoa ma alo le ngalue. Yes, you're listening to Radio Samoa Tasilima Iwa Tolu Amo. We have some comments in our comment section. Can you believe it, Ben? How amazing. It's always nice to see people interact with the show.
2: Yes.
1: So we have a comment from Miwa Mosa, who says, Manuia te le lau tau polakalame o le nei afiafi fafetai tau tua atunuu. Thank you so much. Appreciate you joining us this evening. And from Hattie Abineru, hopefully I said your last name right, who says, Aloha, happy birthday, USA. Which, yes, I think they celebrated their 250th birthday.
2: I think it's 4th July.
1: 200th?
2: Is that today?
1: Yes, today is. Is that the 200th?
2: 250th.
1: I thought I heard 250th. That just goes to show I wasn't paying attention during the news segment right at the beginning of the show. But yes, happy birthday, USA. Kudos to you guys, I guess. I don't know what else to say to that. But yeah, I mean, we mentioned before Sons of Val, a really cool show that has been happening for the past 3 weeks. Mm. Speaking of shows, there is, I mean, more of a festival coming up in the next week.
2: Yes.
1: Can you tell us a little bit about that, Ben?
2: Yes, I definitely can. So in the, well, it started Thursday.
1: Okay.
2: Thursday it started, the Faux Pacifica Festival. It happens every year, courtesy, well, I could speak on behalf of the Faux Pacifica board. So I am the treasurer of this board. I'm a humble member of this board and involved with the Lengal Wenga Holo Tatu Waiele Le Pacifica Festival in A. So it started on Thursday, sa Matelfa Moi Moi, E. Kelston Boys High School, early le Faux debate, holo Fatino E. You know, in West Auckland, sort of Faux Pacifica Festival is a festival that is carried out throughout the week throughout the Faux, which is a jurisdiction like Avondale, Blockhouse Bay, New Lynn, Kelston. Yeah, that area. This festival looks around, and well, it's being hosted around there.
1: Right, yes.
2: As per the name Faux.
1: Faux.
2: But yes, there's a lot of events upcoming. As I said, on Thursday was the Faux school debate. Mm-hmm. So it was hosted at Kelston Boys. I think the main schools I saw there was Kelston Boys, Kelston Girls, Avondale College. Mm-hmm. I believe Henderson High, I'm not quite sure. But it's a good opportunity for schools to bring their debate team, and they debate about a certain topic. So we had the courtesy as well of the Honorable Carmel Sepuloni, who was one of the judges.
1: Oh, wow.
2: So,
1: that's cool.
2: And she's a strong MP for Kelston. So
1: true.
2: She was one of the judges alongside the other two wonderful judges that I cannot remember the name off the top of my head. But it looked like a beautiful occasion, beautiful start to the festival. Today, there was a art and kokotini, which was at one Fresh in Avondale. This event was primarily around, I guess, arts. So Moana Fresh is like a little studio with, you know, arts, paintings, pottery, things like that. If you're interested, in the heart of Avondale, in the town centre. Yeah. And on Monday, there is a... No, tomorrow, Sunday. Sunday, tomorrow, there is a online workshop called Tangata Moana, Understanding Te Tiriti. So wow. It's a wonderful time to get more knowledge, mm-hmm. I guess, and more education surrounding the Treaty of Waitangi and its history and mm-hmm. its relevance and its importance to the present day. And on Monday will be another long day for our choir.
1: Yes.
2: And it is the Play Along Sing Along, which is hosted at Calston Boys High School. So the workshops start around 2:00. So these workshops are basically around singing, instruments, things like that, from what I remember, because I was involved in it.
1: Right.
2: 2024, I think, when I was much skinnier and much younger. I remember being on that stage with my shirt that doesn't fit anymore. It was a very nice occasion. So a lot of the younger students, like in intermediate, so Avondale Intermediate, Rosebank, those other schools, they came together and they had like a junior orchestra. So there was a lot of brass instruments, a lot of strings, things like that, alongside the Auckland Gospel Choir at that time that mixed with the Avondale College Gospel Choir. Like I said, that was the time where I was more skinny and things like that. But,
1: gotcha. Mm-hmm.
2: It'll be very nice to be back seeing this, seeing the play along, sing along. But it's that time was hosted at Avondale. Now it's being hosted at Calston Boys. Uh-huh. So you guys get the courtesy to host it this year. So workshops at 2:00 and public sharing 6:30. So I assume that is the time where there will be a little show, mm-hmm. you know?
1: Yeah.
2: And it's open to the public.
1: Yes.
2: So come along. See, it says here, play along, sing along. It doesn't say pay along. So you just come on and you just enjoy the show. Parents, you know, wo ainga, wo mai masan, yo mai tato pung tfa mui mui, mei se foi mo na yal mfa na olo, olo, taina lato, you know, the instruments and things like that. So it's a nice time. It's a very fun and colorful time on that Monday afternoon / evening. Olasolua, Tuesday the 7th of July is a poly workshops, and this is in Newlyn at the Newlyn Community Center, 9 a.m. to 3 p.m. So Bokalamei olo tapena for, I guess, a mixture of creative arts and, you know, discussing topics, things like that, games, all sorts of fun like that. Fapena Foilasululu. And this workshop is in Avondale, 9 a.m. to 3 p.m. again at the Nafunua Hall. Yeah. Dalitono se Tasi Foyo Hall, Ilalo Le Kale Sia Lavalea Ole. Nafunua PIC, a very legendary church in Avondale and in West Auckland that has been beautifully renovated for Fawina, and you'll see how the beautiful Manmalu Tapwai, as well as the hall. Yeah, all the Fatinul Famoi Moilea Poly Workshops in Avondale, Ilasululu Na Ile Hall in Nafunua. Olas Falele, Friday the 10th of July, we always have a little a day or an evening. It says here 9 a.m. to 9 p.m. I do understand and acknowledge that this is on the public holiday of Matariki. So, Olasumaro lo, Tato, Anufana will already be on holiday, as they have finished the term yesterday.
1: Yes, they have.
2: Malola Valm Fanao, Mitchful Jamofil Nay for a term. So why don't you just reward yourself by coming along to the, well, you don't have to stay for the 12 hours, but it's a 12-hour Polyfilms Marathon at the legendary Hollywood Theatre in Avondale.
1: Mm.
2: There's a lot of Avondale here, so, yep. You know, Avondale hard. But anyway, that is happening on Friday the 10th. Like I said, it's a public holiday, so courtesy also to those parents, if you're trying to find an activity, it's quite, it's very cold outside, so if you're looking for somewhere warm to hang out and have fun and enjoy the day, at the Hollywood Theatre in Avondale for the 12-hour Polyfilms Marathon. Saturday the 11th of July, there will be the Sivafi, Maketi, and a Fiafia night at the Newland Community Center. So isil tawole isil matungo fil tawolunga ino alfamoy molini ya olo o tapen ina mole last tonight vas fo e a matale le aso il tao le tolu I think ol tao tolu ile awoli olo fai esiva man marketing ya fanga aso longa foi porkala mole fie fie night. So see the marketing and Sivafi ya mata il tolu ya fangato fo il famo e mo fatas mal fi fi night il tale to la il afiafi the fi fi night starts at 6 p.m. And finishes around 9 p.m. and this is at the Newland Community Center. So that is the schedule really for the Faux Pacific Fest for this year. Don't tell you or far more and more matching or fear tell your activities for you. So my time, my hour. It's just a time to come together and celebrate culture, celebrate traditions, celebrate foe. Miss Foyt to tell you lato, our locals or non-locals, feel free to come and just enjoy the day with the Westies, because as we always say, West is the best.
1: And that is a strong sentiment that we have around here, even though I'm not from the West. Most of our team tends to be from the West. So, hey. Yes, so anyone who is a local, or if you're looking for something to do with your kids during the next week of school holidays, definitely go and check it out. Support your local, local programs. There you go. My brain blanked for a second.
2: this event is really run by and with community groups.
1: Mm.
2: So totelo ilato, like shops, follow law, maftanga, so some groups that are joining. But I also would like to acknowledge the sponsors for this event. This is the council, local board, the Faux local board, the Faux Pacifica Trust, Tubu Toso Collective, the trusts, and New Zealand Lottery Grants Board, or Lato Yalo, sponsor Ina Letato Fama Molini. Shout out to them for making this happen.
1: Yes, making it possible. Supporting, again, local programs, local community initiatives.
2: Yes.
1: There we go. I got there in the end, guys. Don't worry. It's good to support all of those as, you know, you get to find out exactly what's happening around in your community. Sometimes we don't get to see it as much during the year, so it's nice to have a whole week of getting to see, you know, all of the different programs that are going on, getting to see performances and film. So, yeah, get out there. over the next week. If they're wanting to double check this information, is there anywhere they can go and find all of these dates, all of these times?
2: Yeah, you most certainly can. The schedule and the individual programs for each day is found on the Instagram and Facebook page. So just search up Faux Pacifica, and this should have a bluish logo, bluish lettering that says Faux Pacifica. And you can see throughout the pages the schedule, the dates, the time, the program, the event, the location, all those logistics on the page, on those on our socials. Yeah, tulang fa benai mawaili, porkalam olas. So yeah, you can find out on those social media pages.
1: The perks of having some social media pages, you can get that information straight to those in the community. So please check out those pages so that you can find out or refresh your memory on said events, where they are, what times they are, and keep yourself informed.
2: There is also their website, if you like, faux pacifica.nz. If you like to, if you don't have social media.
1: Yeah, if you're someone who doesn't really have any social media pages, yeah, or you don't like social media, just go onto the Faux Pacifica website instead to get all of that information. Yeah, and hope to see you guys there. You might see Benjamin there. Go say hello. You might see me there. Come say hello if you'd like. Don't be shy.
2: We're very approachable
1: people. Yeah, we are very approachable people. We may look at you a little bit confused because, I don't know, I feel, I don't know if you feel the same way, but doing this show, for some reason in my mind, doesn't translate to people listening or watching. I just feel like it's me and the camera and, you know, all of the buttons and songs and things. So when people look at you like funny, like, have I seen you before? It feels a little strange. You automatically just go, what did I do? Where have you seen me before? And then you remember, oh yeah, we do this show from time to time, every other week. So, do you feel that way sometimes?
2: Sometimes.
1: Yeah.
2: Sometimes.
1: It is a very interesting interaction. Yes. So if we look at you in a way like, like, are you okay? It's just us not really putting two and two together. Just come on and say hello. Or approach Simon, and Simon will bring you to say hello to us anyway, as he usually does, which is very nice. Our fearless leader, Simon Osewati Simon, which I know he loves it when I call him our fearless leader. But there you go. So yeah, that is our little promo piece for Faux Festival. Go and check it out. Go and interact with all the pages and keep informed. We're going to go into another music break. What will we bring to you after this break? You'll have to stick around and find out. 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

0: You're listening to Radio Samoa. Tasili mai vatolo a moa big talofa to everyone who has been listening to us via the radio or watching our Facebook Live. Talofa lava. Welcome to the show. If you're just joining us, hello. Appreciate you joining us for whatever length of time. You know, always great to get some engagement from the community. Isn't that right, Benjamin?
1: That is correct.
0: So we were thinking long and hard during this last music segment.
1: Very hard.
0: Yes. The minimal brain cells that we have left after this very long day. Thinking, what could we possibly talk about? And we came up with interesting fun facts about Sweden. Now, why did we pick the country of Sweden, may you ask? Well, that is because United Auckland Gospel Choir, which consists of the Auckland Gospel Choir, and during the last World Choir Games in 2024, the Mission Choir from Sinoti Samoa under the Methodist Church of New Zealand. This time it is with the Templeview Gospel Choir from Hamilton. We are going to compete in this year's World Choir Games in Sweden. And so I thought, since I haven't done any research about Sweden and we're about to be there in 1 month, literally in 1 month we will be traveling over for the competition, I thought this would be the perfect time to learn a little bit more about said country. So, unfortunately, Ben's not coming with us, which why? But he will most likely be holding down the fort for us while we're gone overseas. But do you have any interesting facts that you've managed to find?
1: I have indeed.
0: Okay, let us know.
1: So, fact number one, mm-hmm. If you are an ABBA fan, there is a museum dedicated to the group, and you can see some of the band's gold records, clothing, some memorable items and things like that. The museum allows you to be the fifth member. That's what they say.
0: Whoa.
1: You can sing in the Polar Studios, a recording studio founded by one of the band members, and even perform on stage with holograms of ABBA. Wow, what an amazing...
0: That is so cool.
1: So this museum is found in Stockholm.
0: Oh, in Stockholm, in Sweden. I see.
1: So that is one fun fact for all of the ABBA fans out there.
0: Hey, hey.
1: Lucky you guys going to Sweden. My stage would just be the living room.
0: Love it. Also a great stage.
1: Yes. Hey. Another fun fact is that the world's longest art gallery is underground in Stockholm, Sweden.
0: Oh.
1: So the Stockholm Metro stretches 68 miles of tracks, and 90 of its 100 stations are decorated in artwork.
0: Whoa.
1: So it says here, artists transformed the station with paintings, mosaics, and carvings since the 1950s.
0: Wow. That is amazing.
1: Wow, Sweden, you're really making me want to go now.
0: making us feel a little... So 68 miles. I wanted to know how long that is. That's 109 kilometers, give or take.
1: Wow.
0: That's a long way.
1: That's a long way.
0: That is a lot of metro, but that's so cool. Hopefully we'll get to see that.
1: Yes.
0: While we're there in Sweden, hopefully, fingers crossed.
1: I'll be there in spirit.
0: You will be there, and one of us will video call you as we are going to these places going, "Ben, look. Look at what we're doing."
1: Just shoving it in my face.
0: Yeah. No, we're including you in the experience.
1: Yes. How delightful. Anyway.
0: Sounds so sarcastic. But yeah, we will try to maybe bring back some, I don't know.
1: A stick or something.
0: Bring something to show to you guys. Bring something as a nice present, since you can't come with us. So sad. But yes, oh, that's so cool. Two very art-focused facts. We love to see that.
1: Yes.
0: What other interesting facts can we find about Sweden?
1: A third fact is that Stockholm City is built on 14 islands.
0: 14 islands?
1: 14 islands. Sweden's capital city, Stockholm, spans 14 islands where Lake Mälaren meets the Baltic Sea. Oh. As it was built on 14 islands, the city of Stockholm is often referred to as the Venice of the North.
0: Okay. Interesting. I did not know that. 14 islands, you say?
1: Yes. And it says here it is the second largest in the Baltic Sea after Finland's. Yeah, you can find it. When you
0: say yeah. Trying to pronounce these words. It's interesting.
1: But yeah, the Venice of the North. Interesting.
0: The Venice of the North. Huh. Good to know.
1: Must be really nice.
0: Must be very nice. Yes, very true. I have here that the population of Sweden, so the amount of people as of 2024, was 10.6 million people.
1: Wow.
0: And how many are we here? About maybe just under 5? So basically double our population.
1: that's a lot of people.
0: That is a lot of people. I don't know how anybody else would feel about that, but that's a lot of people. Their national symbol is the Eurasian elk, their national animal, 3 crowns, and the national colors blue and yellow. Very interesting, very nice, very cool. Oh, this is the first time I'm ever seeing Sweden on a map. I'm literally looking at it here, sorry, the screen is on the side here. So where we are going, it's being held in Helsingborg, which looks like a bit of a distance from Stockholm. But, you know, where there's a will, there's a way. I'm sure hopefully at some point we'll be able to explore a little, hopefully. I'm not too sure, but, you know, can only try.
1: I'm sure it'd be fun.
0: Should be fun. And we're going during, is it summer for them?
1: Summer, yeah. Well, like, it's winter here, yeah. It's summer over there.
0: So we'll be going over there at the tail end of summer. So hopefully some nice weather. Again, fingers crossed. Yeah, because the only thing I really knew about Sweden is IKEA. Which, I mean, probably isn't the best. Not really extensive knowledge about said country. That was the extent of my knowledge for that. Huh. Do you have any other facts / fun / interesting facts from your side?
1: Helsingborg is, looks like it's a nice place to just relax. There's a lot of greenery.
0: Ooh.
1: There's a lot of good places for food.
0: Uh-huh.
1: And for coffee. It highlights coffee here.
0: Right.
1: Sceneries.
0: Mm-hmm.
1: So It's also called, apparently, the Gateway to Denmark.
0: Oh, okay.
1: I cannot see the geographical map right now.
0: Oh, but yes, because Denmark is literally just like
1: Next door.
0: I mean, there's water, obviously, breaking the two apart, but I see why that might be the case. Very cool. And you did mention food.
1: Yes.
0: And that's something I don't know a lot about either in terms of Swedish food. Again, the extent of my knowledge is Swedish meatballs from IKEA. So, again, not that much knowledge. Typical Swedish food includes, I don't want to say that just in case I butcher it, but it does include meatballs traditionally served with gravy, potatoes, lingonberries, and pickled cucumber, which I'm pretty sure is what people would know from IKEA. Very interesting. A dish that is sausage served with macaroni pasta and cream sauce. Also sounds nice. I'm sensing a theme of meat and potatoes here, which, hey, I'm not mad at. Sounds delicious.
1: Speaking of food, It does say here that they do have an interest of unconventional pizza toppings. So
0: how unconventional are we talking?
1: Notably Africana pizza, which combines curry powder, peanuts, chicken, and banana.
0: But okay, you lost me at banana. Okay, curry powder. Okay, peanuts. Getting a little weird. What was the other thing before the banana? The banana kind of just fully threw me off. Chicken. But
1: curry powder is interesting.
0: Yeah, curry powder is also interesting. Not curry sauce, curry powder. I wonder how that would work. And also banana, do you mean like a yellow banana? Huh. Yeah, when you said unconventional, I didn't think you would mean like that far out, but okay.
1: I'm intrigued.
0: I am intrigued. That doesn't really put me off. I'm just intrigued by said flavor. And what's it called?
1: Africana pizza.
0: Also an interesting choice on, sure, you know what? I'm just gonna let that go, and if we come across it, maybe we'll try it. I don't know who this we is that I'm talking about. I'm gonna pull in some people to at least give it a go if we do see it while we are over in Sweden. But if you have tried it, let us know your thoughts, because I can't even imagine what that combination would taste like. Because also, like, crunch of the peanuts with chicken and then like mushy banana, I don't know. And it's because people like sweet and savory.
1: Yeah.
0: I don't know texture wise if that would work, including taste wise. I just don't know. Not to yuck anybody's yum. I don't understand it. That's all.
1: There are some more things here.
0: Oh,
1: you can see.
0: Okay.
1: Is that in Sweden, they consume some of the highest amounts of candy per capita globally.
0: Oh, okay.
1: But boast great teeth. This is thanks to the tradition of I'm not going to attempt this word. My apologies. Fair. It is translated to Saturday sweets. a dental initiative from the 1950s that encourages eating a week's worth of sugar at once to reduce tooth decay. Very scientific.
0: A week's worth.
1: A week's worth.
0: In one sitting. Would that not give you a stomach ache? Like, I just... Okay. Sure, you're avoiding tooth decay, but are you avoiding a stomach ache is my... Okay.
1: Interesting fact.
0: That's interesting fact. Okay.
1: Another interesting fact is that Sweden is one of the most cashless societies on Earth. Mm-hmm. Many shops and restaurants refuse physical money, and almost all transactions are handled digitally or by card.
0: Huh.

0: and technically everything is cashless, how do you pay for things? This is adding more questions to my to my arsenal, but that's okay.
1: These interesting facts don't stop there, man.
0: Okay.
1: As you do know, Sweden is a country of that has a monarchy.
0: I did not know that, but so cool to know.
1: In the past, Sweden once possessed a tropical outpost in the Caribbean. The Caribbean island of Saint Bartholomew, or Saint Barts, was a Swedish colony for nearly a century, and its capital, Gustavia, is named after the Swedish king, Gustav III.
0: Interesting. That is definitely an interesting fact.
1: Caribbeans. That's a nice setting.
0: In the Caribbean. Okay. Okay.
1: I do have one more fact here.
0: Please.
1: Sweden is the pioneering country that started nicotine gum.
0: Oh.
1: It was invented after scientists observed Swedish submariners chewing tobacco to satisfy nicotine cravings on duty.
0: I guess, thank you, Sweden. Because it's nicotine gum is supposed to help people stop smoking. Or if you're like my... funny story. If you're like my grandpa, who was told to... back in the days, God rest his soul, when he was told to stop smoking, or they tried to get him to stop smoking, so they gave him the nicotine gum to help, you know, him quit. What did he do? He went and chewed the nicotine gum and smoked at the same time. So it didn't quite work. Sometimes I'm going to chalk that up to user error, though. I'm not going to... But still, very cool, interesting facts about Sweden. Now, I, as well as everyone else who is listening and watching, knows a little bit more about said country. Maybe more than you expected, because I didn't know pretty much any of those facts, including that they're a monarchy, which I was not expecting. But anyhow, that is cool. Is there anything from your perspective that was quite jarring information? Actually, no, I take that back. The Africana? That pizza topping, I can't wrap my head around that as a flavor. I know I keep going on about it, but I don't know.
1: A little correction regarding the monarchy.
0: Oh, okay. Yeah.
1: Sweden is a constitutional monarchy, so their king serves as the head of state.
0: I don't know what that means, truthfully, but...
1: I'm not sure. I think it's the same thing, but they do prefer to call it a constitutional monarchy.
0: If anybody knows what that means... let us know.
1: I think it's the same thing.
0: I think it's pretty much the same thing.
1: Yeah, pretty much. But those are some interesting facts. The nicotine gum really is quite interesting. I didn't know it was pioneered by
0: Sweden. That's cool.
1: Do they have in New Zealand, right?
0: Pardon?
1: Because I think some countries they do sell it. And they don't have an age limit.
0: Nicotine gum. We do sell it.
1: I'm not going to go buy it. I'm just interested.
0: We're just putting this fact out there, okay? Yes, we do sell it, I think, in some... Is it supermarkets? I'm not really sure. I'm not looking for those things, so I'm not overly sure. But yes, we do have them here. To help people quit smoking. Whether it helps or not, who knows? But yeah.
1: Well, very impressive, Sweden.

0: Yeah.
1: Very impressive.
0: I am impressed. And I know a little bit more about y'all. So hopefully I get to go to I really want to go to the ABBA Museum.
1: Mm, I think that's a really popular place, especially since they have a lot of interesting items. They said clothing.
0: Clothing items. Yes, they did. And getting to be a fifth member, singing with the holograms. Like, what? Technology. Technologia.
1: They are a very technological developed country.
0: I mean, yes. And also the cashless payments. Very cool. But yeah, I know some people don't like ABBA, but I personally do. So make of that fact what you will.
1: So far, I've never met anyone that doesn't like
0: really? ABBA
1: so far.
0: I have met some people, just they do not like ABBA at all.
1: Okay. That's your...
0: Hey, that's on you. Everybody has different tastes. But also, leave me alone with my new taste in music, all right? I love ABBA. I grew up listening to ABBA. And, you know, Dolly Parton, Kenny Rogers, you know, all the classics. Just leave it be, okay, guys? Leave it be.
1: Dolly Parton.
0: Dolly Parton. Gotta love Dolly Parton, too. Anyhow, we will go on a quick music break, and then when we come back, we will be saying goodbye for this evening. We are wrapping up a little earlier than usual, but it has been a long day, and, you know, good for everybody to go and rest up, rest the voices, rest the minds, go and do other things. But yes, we will be back very shortly right here on Radio Samoa, Tasili Mai Vatolo. Amo.

0: Media.
1: That's right, you have been listening to Radio Samoa Te Selima Iwa Tolu Amoa, more specifically, the Koko Samoa Youth Show, bringing in Benjamin for our final goodbyes for this evening. I don't know why I'm doing it like this. But yes, we have come to the end of our show. Time flies by when you're having fun.
2: Very, very fast.
1: But yes, it's been so nice having another person in the studio, first of all, and second of all, having us both here doing the show.
2: Yes,
1: as we are usually anchoring separate shows on separate weeks. So I'm very glad that we've gotten to do this show together. Next time we will be a little more prepared. Slightly more prepared. But yes, I'm glad that we have had this time together.
2: Yes.
1: I hope the feeling is mutual. But yeah, this is the end of the show.
2: So sad.
1: So sad. Mm. So sad to leave you guys.
2: Yeah.
1: But if we continued on, we'd be continuing on for another hour and a half, 2 hours. So we will leave you guys be for this evening. Mm. We do have one other comment on our live. If you wanted to pull it up and...
2: Yes, most certainly. Yeah, Olesunga ya Miu e Famosa. She says... Faftai tele moro polo kalame maatungo fia o le nei afi afi manuia tele maalo longo le nei po manuia foi le asa pati taia o le alofo malanga le lei o le atua maro faftai ya faftai mo fa manuia ya opu maasani yona faungal to tele o ya tasi atu foi le sanuanga manuia tele lava fai maro fenga maalo longo le nei po. Yeah, I've been a foiler sapat tayo. Yeah, my sefoi fufuanga ilevayaso asau pulelo fole tua. Yeah, malana fatasi malana finangalo letato fangaso longa. Yeah, I've been a foi sunga ya heti apineru. He says, oh, yes, as previously mentioned, happy birthday to the United States, 250.
1: Are they technically a day behind us though?
2: Yeah.
1: So
2: days, yeah. I think they are heading into the new day soon.
1: Oh, okay.
2: So around the evening time is around their midnight.
1: Oh.
2: I only know that actually I don't know why I know that.
1: Not too sure. Just a random fact, you know.
2: Yeah.
1: Okay. Well then. Happy birthday to the United States again. And thank you to Miwa Mosa for joining us this evening, and to everybody who has joined us for this show. I will hand it over to you, Ben, for your final goodbyes for this evening.
2: Yeah, half time will have no. Yeah, we'll have a mat toy for our mau tu mau ngawa mau mai linei for a show linei or linei by yaso. We le lof malang le le ole tua wa tato wa o maiso is easy for you ngao tato por kalame. Praise the Lord that we have been able to have the show and learn some new facts, especially about Sweden, and also the promotion of the Faroe Pacifica Festival. So keep in mind to go along to that and check it out. Tell John for your law, fear nightly. To tell for your car, see a mon fontanga. Your matto a car, see a pele, Maola Livingston Evangelism Ministries. Lena a faumale, Peopo, fa maina, a fontanga of a fell, the Australia, who and some of them will be arriving back in the upcoming week. Janani foile usufono le kadesia metisi In the month of this month, I think this week or in the upcoming week, yeah, we'll have to umala bolo u siel phone lea, yeah, man we tele lava lefe angai male confinisi neta usanga. And a lot of us uni students will be heading back to university very, very soon. Very unfortunate that the break is this short, but word of advice is use the time while you can. And that's something I need to do. So, yeah, I'd like to upona after I tell you before you to finish Felicia for doing the show with me. As we did mention, yeah, sa le lilo imanatula fa support ka la me fa pia two anchors in one show. So that was we managed to pull it off.
1: Yes, we did.
2: We managed to pull it off. But yes, feeling out of le tua be auliam le bayash fo toy fo imai. Matoi te liu mai se isi foi polkalami. Thank you very much to everyone, all of the listeners, all of the supporters, all of the those that are watching via Facebook Live. 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Yeah, on a put us from Talanga in a name to Lara Fiafi, a loafer teleato yato to Umalava. 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Soifua.
1: Fafitaiti lava Benjamin. Again, thank you so much for joining me so last minute. Hopefully we can do this again, and hopefully we can do it as a full team.
2: Yes.
1: At some stage before the end of this year.
2: Yes.
1: We will see how we go though.
2: We will see.
1: But thank you so much, Fafitaiti lava. Fafitaiti lava sa mo mo le nei afiafi vi ia le atua ua mai e le tato polkalame I le fiafia ma le manuia. Fa maanga lo mātou pēa I aini sese, tato toi whiloa I le vaiasofo I le itula e ono. Thank you so much to everyone who has been listening to us on the radio or watching our Facebook Live this evening. We appreciate the love and support if we've been able to put a smile on your face, give you a new tidbit of knowledge, give you some sort of encouragement. That is why we do what we do. We do it for the love of our community, and we are forever grateful and blessed to be given such an amazing platform. big shout out going to my family, as per usual, my partner Sam, our daughter Shinri, my parents Matila Amani, and my stepdad Reverend Jeremiah Amani, also my late father Foipapa Muniaina, my siblings, aunts, uncles, cousins, nieces, nephew. Thank you so much for not only supporting myself, but our wider Koko Samoa Yushiro family. Really do appreciate it. Shout out going to the rest of our Koko Samoa Yushiro family, our fearless leader, Seomani Useo T. Simon, to Ama, Sylvia, Nathaniel, and also Sulunta Lene. Hope you're all doing well, taking care, staying safe. Like I said, hopefully we will be able to have a full team show. That'll be a lot of people, but it would be great to have a collaborative show sometime in the very near future to our wider community out there. Please remember to continue to be kind to one another. Be kind to yourselves. Like I say after every show, self-care is extremely important, especially in these times that we're in currently, living through a cost of living crisis and, you know, climate crisis. It's a lot to deal with on the day to day, but remember to continue to be Christ-like in your daily walk with God. Be light and love in all the different corners of the world, even in the most dark and chaotic times. Remember to be children of God first. Put God at the center of everything that you do, and everything else will fall into place. Remember to be people of communities. We are first and foremost children of God, but also communal peoples. So rally around one another, especially, you know, as we are in the middle of winter. There are a lot of vulnerable people out there on the streets, a lot of people in our families, in our communities, our churches, that need that extra bit of support. So if you come across someone like that, please support them. And if you are unable to support them, reach out to community initiatives, those at the grassroots that cater to situations such as these. As you know, we are usually on a fortnightly basis roster, signing in, signing out. So it will not be me, most likely not be me next week. We don't know what the week will bring. Some of our team are going to be part of the faux festival happenings next Saturday. So one of us will definitely be here. Who will that be? You'll have to tune in to find out. It might be me. It might be Benjamin. It might be someone who's Hoti Simon. We are not too sure how that mixture will go. So hopefully you will join us again, same time, same place, next week for some more, hopefully interesting facts, some more laughs and giggles, some more encouragement, some more of the word, and yeah, just some more fun times. With that being said, manuia te lele afi afi, olo ingoa fulishimule ina, soifua, mayamanuia.

0: In this update, the government is undermining its new early childhood oral language program by scrapping teacher pay parity. Access to Enrich is being widened for a further 450 centres with practical tools to increase teacher-toddler communication. An early childhood education centre funding review included proposals to dismantle the pay and funding needed to attract and retain qualified teachers. NZEI early childhood representative Zane McCarthy says the Enrich program sounds nice, but won't work without teachers.
1: We're already facing a teacher shortage where qualified teachers are looking to move to Australia or move out of the early childhood sector. And if they're not here to teach it, then what's the use of the program?
0: US President Donald Trump has addressed the country from Mount Rushmore on the eve of America's 250th birthday. The United States is preparing to recognize July 4 in the midst of a brutal heat wave, which has forced the cancellation of many events. President Trump began Independence Day celebrations by praising the United States as the four presidents whose faces are carved into Mount Rushmore's rock watched on.
2: And by the grace of God, the United States of America is the most successful, most accomplished, most exceptional nation ever in human history.
0: New South Wales is dealing with its first suspected case of bird flu. Early testing of a sick bird has come back positive, but more testing is required. There have been 5 cases confirmed in Western Australia and 1 in South Australia. Bird flu poses a threat to marine mammals such as seals, with New South Wales home to fur seal populations. Sky News reporter Kaiser Shields says it could be the first case for Australia's east coast.
3: Authorities say Australia is well prepared for this strain of the virus because it is something that we anticipated.
0: Taylor Swift and Travis Kelce have tied the knot at Madison Square Garden. Tight security for the celebration of the billionaire pop star and American football player's wedding has seen surrounding streets closed. That's news.

0: Why did I join People's Panel? Because this is the city I live in, so I care about it, and I wanted my voice to be heard.
1: Search and join the online People's Panel. Complete surveys, win prizes. Pāmaki Tūtaki. All together, Auckland.

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